0: Okay, kazina karongi mno.
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0: chatting with you, get a Bible?
1: I swear and the name of the married God, will you give me Republic of Uganda?
0: Where are you getting those words?
1: As you believe and that you will prosper.
0: Honorable, you have failed. First sit down. Another one?
1: Swear in the God.
0: The word is God.
1: God.
0: God.
1: God. I'm just God that Bampechatan. Bampechatan.
0: You have also failed. Another one?
2: He holds confession of the Republic of Uganda by a law established.
0: You have also failed. Another one?
1: I solemnly affirm that.
0: No. Sit down. Another one?
2: And the Bayer tree. Aradian.
0: Allegiance.
2: Aradian.
0: Allegiance.
2: Aradian.
0: Another one?
2: I'll be faithful and
0: bear. Another one?
3: And I will support and applaud the
0: constitution
3: of the Republic of Uganda and that I will defend.
0: The word is defend.
3: Defense.
0: Defend.
3: Defense.
0: Defend.
3: Defense.
0: No. Another one?
1: Dwell in the name.
0: Yes.
1: Of Almighty God.
0: Uh-huh.
1: That I will be faithful.
0: Good.
1: And uphold and support and uphold.
0: Go ahead.
1: And that condition is by law established and so help me God.
0: Wow. Another one?
1: That I will give faithful.
0: The word is faithful.
1: Faithful.
0: Faithful.
1: Faithful.
0: Faithful.
1: Faithful. The constitution of Uganda.
0: Bahuna lebo. 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
14: Live from Singapore, this is BBC News. The UK's new Prime Minister Andy Burnham unveils key roles in his government and holds his first phone call with President Trump. U.S. launches a 10th consecutive night of strikes against Iran as Tehran says the country is now fighting a full-blown war against the United States. Iranian-backed Houthi rebels announce a maritime embargo against Saudi Arabia, opening a new front in the war. President Trump snaps new tariffs on Canada in a major escalation of trade tensions between the North American neighbors. And police in India clash with thousands of protesters from the Cockroach Janta Party as they march on the country's parliament.

0: Hello and welcome to Newsday. Andy Burnham, the UK's fifth Prime Minister in 4 years, has unveiled key roles in his new government after pledging on his first day in office to bring stability back to the UK. Shortly after stepping through the Downing Street door for the first time as Prime Minister, Burnham spoke with various world leaders, including US President Donald Trump. In a social media post, President Trump wrote, "I had a very good conversation with the new Prime Minister of the United Kingdom, Andy Burnham." He went on to say, "We discussed North Sea oil, trade, the military alliance, demining of the Strait of Hormuz, and many other topics. The call was interesting and went very well." Earlier in the day, Burnham replaced or moved many of the ministers who worked for Keir Starmer. And the post of Chancellor has gone to John Healey, who resigned last month as Defence Secretary in a row over military spending. And former leader of the Labour Party, Ed Miliband, has been given the role of Foreign Secretary. Well, for more, we can speak with our correspondent in our London newsroom, Tim Murvett. Tim, tell us more about this phone call with President Trump. I understand Mr. Burnham also spoke to other world leaders.
1: That's right, yes. Got a familiar ring, hasn't it? A new British Prime Minister speaking to world leaders and getting their welcoming messages. The fifth Prime Minister in 4 years, as you mentioned a while ago. But yes, he spoke to President Donald Trump, and he said that the President had a very good conversation with the new Prime Minister. The President said the call went very well and described it as interesting in a post to Truth Social. The President said the two world leaders discussed North Sea oil, the military alliance, the demining of the Strait of Hormuz, and many other topics. And Donald Trump said the Prime Minister has got a big job ahead of him, but he will be able to do it. And of course, the USA will be there to help. Now, according to Downing Street, the pair also spoke about the World Cup. And Mr. Burnham also told President Trump that he hopes to be able to show him what Manchester has to offer during a visit in the future. Andy Burnham, of course, being the former mayor of Manchester. Now, the Prime Minister had many other conversations as well. He spoke to President Emmanuel Macron of France. According to Downing Street, the Prime Minister set out how he is looking forward to building on the strong UK-France relationship to deliver for people on both sides of the Channel and the need to work together to continue supporting Ukraine. He spoke to the Ukrainian President Volodymyr Zelensky as well. A Downing Street spokesman said that Andy Burnham had invited President Zelensky to visit at the earliest opportunity. The spokesperson said the Prime Minister reaffirmed his and the UK's resolute commitment to the people of Ukraine and underscored that there would be absolutely no change in the UK's approach, including when it came to bearing down on Russia. And President Zelensky later posted on X, "I truly appreciate that the support for Ukraine and our people will remain steadfast." Plenty of messages from other world leaders as well to Andy Burnham. Australian Prime Minister Anthony Albanese said, "I look forward to working with you to strengthen our partnership and promote security, reliance, resilience and prosperity in the years ahead." Italian Prime Minister Giorgia Meloni said, "Congratulations and best wishes. I'm certain that we will continue strengthening our strategic partnership in the interest of our nations and our citizens." So just some of the conversations and messages there to and between the new Prime Minister Andy Burnham and other world leaders in this new chapter of British political history.
0: Yeah, thanks very much, Tim, for getting us across those details. Tim Muffett there in our London newsroom. Let's turn our attention to events in the Middle East, where the US military says it's launched another wave of attacks on Iran, marking the 10th consecutive night of strikes. The US military says the new round of attacks are designed to further degrade its capabilities to attack ships in the Strait of Hormuz. Meanwhile, Iran's Revolutionary Guards say they have stopped another two tankers.
2: Abantu bakagadi kibale kakumiro kikube hamna handi mbaizire na makuwaga rungi halinya bakwenda kwego busomesa bwa bana abato rundiki ECD hamne emiri mendi kambanjuri pass vocation and teachers 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

0: 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Kabalega College Masindi, a reputable institution owned by Masindi Kitara Diocese, established in 2005. It is now admitting students for the new intake 2026-2027 in 2-degree diploma and certificate programs. At Kabalega College Masindi, we are committed to providing quality, affordable and holistic education that equips learners with the knowledge, skills and values needed for today's competitive world. Courses awarded by the Uganda Christian University Mukono. 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Our students will benefit from the following. A well-stocked library with up-to-date learning resources, modern ICT facilities and reliable internet services to support research, online learning and innovation, a conducive learning environment with qualified and dedicated lecturers, affordable tuition fees with flexible payment arrangements, adequate accommodation that meets basic standards. Application forms can be picked from the office of the academic registrar not later than 25th of August 2026. For more information, you can contact the registrar admissions office on 0779891801 or 0772464082 or 0778 95 33 72, or visit our main campus 2 kilometers along Masindi Hoima Road near St. Matthew's Cathedral in Masindi District. Kabalega College Masindi, godliness and service. The Academic Registrar Uganda Technical College UTC Chairman announces vacancies for diploma courses for the September 2026 intake and certificate courses for the February 2027 intake. For private sponsorship only, the courses to be offered include diploma courses, National Diploma in Civil Engineering, National Diploma in Electrical Engineering, National Diploma in Mechanical Engineering, National Diploma in Water Engineering, and National Diploma in Architecture. Certificate courses, National Certificate in Building Construction, National Certificate in Electrical Installation, Systems and Maintenance, National Certificate in Plumbing, National Certificate in Automotive Mechanics and Welding, and National Certificate in Welding and Fabrication. minimum entry requirement for admission. For national diploma program, USCE or senior 16, and one should have obtained at least a principal pass in either physics or mathematics, and any other two subsidiary passes in physics, mathematics, chemistry, technical drawing, mechanical building, geometrical drawing, economics, or fine art for architecture, obtained at the same sitting, or at least a pass in the national certificate or advanced craft certificate in the relevant field. For national certificate, the minimum admission requirement is at least a pass in English, physics, mathematics, and any other science subjects, or at least a pass in the Uganda Junior Technical Certificate. Mode of application. Interested applicants can download the application form together with the application guidelines document from the college website, which is utcchamber.ac.ug, and follow the application guidelines. All applications are free of charge. You can also submit the field application form with all the attachments to the office of the academic registrar during working hours or at the radio station announcing. Call office of the academic registrar for more information. 0701-38-64-63 or 0772-95-50-62 or 0773-40-84-52. Female candidates are encouraged to apply. Note, the Students' Loan Scheme of the Higher Education Financing Board for the academic year 2026-2027 is open until 17th July 2026. Applicants with an admission letter of UTC Chema qualify to apply for the Students' Loan Scheme. Please visit the website, which is www.education.go.ug/higher-education-systems-financing-scheme, or visit the campus or the college for more information and support. Announced by Cover, the Academic Registrar, Uganda Technical College, UTC, Chema. 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
5: 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So help me God.
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8: Museveni dismisses six engineers of alleged road project corruption. Ugandans urged to seek mental health care as cases continue to rise. Kagadi PDM funds hit shillings 60.4 billion as district reports progress. And this way in the world, Africa leaders endorse $25 billion US Nigeria-Morocco gas pipeline project.
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5: Estationary Neyeri Mukagadika Yomurene Dekanke Ondole Bagieta Bata Kagadi Kibare Kakumiro Capacity Building and Engineering Co Uganda Limited Estationary Zimnyaziraga Kampala Ati Zikire Na Kagadi
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8: Good morning, our dear listener. It is exactly 9 a.m. I'm Sandrina Kenema with the English Bulletin. President Yoweri Kaguta Museveni has dismissed six engineers from the Ministry of Works and Transport of alleged corruption linked to major road projects. The revelation was made by Works Minister Fredwia Mukama while appearing before Parliament's Committee on Physical Infrastructure to respond to concerns raised in the Auditor General's report on delayed road projects. Mukama said the dismissed engineers were accused of involvement in irregularities affecting projects including the Busega-Mpiji Express Highway, Expressway, Mobende Fort Portal, and Masaka-Mutukura roads. The minister said government will continue working with investigative agencies and will not protect officials implicated in corruption. The identities of the dismissed engineers had not been released by the time of the report. Ugandans have been urged to seek professional medical care for mental health conditions as the number of people affected by mental illness continues to increase globally. According to Rovisa Chakuha, a physiatric clinic officer at Kagadi General Hospital, more than 200 million people worldwide are living with mental health conditions. She added that in Uganda, an estimated one in every four people is affected by a mental health disorder, many without realizing it. Speaking to our reporter, Chakua revealed that more than 100,000 patients from Kagadi and neighboring districts are currently receiving mental health treatment at Kagadi General Hospital. Chako attributed the rising cases of mental illness to factors including chronic diseases, poverty, excessive stress and overthinking, substance abuse and domestic violence. She appealed to residents of Kagadi and surrounding areas to seek timely medical attention for themselves or relatives showing signs of mental illness, noting that many people continue to suffer in silence despite the availability of a treatment. Kagadi district has so far received over 60.4 billion shillings under the Parish Development Model Program, with funds allocated to 151 PDM circles across the district. The Kagadi district senior commercial officer and PDM focal person, Peter Kusemererwa, says more than 52.8 billion shillings has already been disbursed to beneficiaries, leaving a balance of about 7.5 billion shillings yet to be released. Kusemererwa said the district started recovering PDM funds in May this year through the Windy payment system and has so far collected more than 5 million shillings. He urged the beneficiaries to repay the funds on time, noting that PDM is a revolving fund that enables other households to benefit. He identified challenges affecting the program, including failure by some beneficiaries to follow guidelines, system mismatches, and lack of national identity cards among some members. Meanwhile, Kagadi district is undertaking reforms in PDM circle leadership structures aimed at improving governance and strengthening implementation of the program. Police in the Albertine South region have warned residents of Hoima City about the resurgence of motor vehicle parts theft, which they say is becoming increasingly common. The regional police spokesperson, Julius Allen Hakiza, said criminals are targeting vehicle parts, including side mirrors, lights, batteries, and other accessories. Hakiza cited a recent incident in Kinobi, Hoima City, where vehicle parts were stolen as an example of the growing trend. He urged vehicle owners to take extra security measures, including installing alarms, marking spare parts, and avoiding leaving valuables inside vehicles, especially when parked overnight or in unsecured areas. Hakiza said police continue to receive daily complaints about stolen vehicle parts and called on the public to report suspicious individuals around parking areas. They also warned mechanics and scrap dealers against buying suspected stolen vehicle parts, urging them to verify the source of items before making purchases. The Ministry of Education and Sports has ordered the immediate closure of Masinda Academy Secondary School after joint inspection uncovered serious irregularities, including the failure to register 46 senior four candidates for the 2026 Uganda Certificate of Education examinations, despite students having paid registration fees. Peter Samuel Ayebale, the principal education officer for Masindi Municipality, said the inspection also revealed a severe shortage of teachers, illegal boarding facilities, poor sanitation, and months of unpaid salaries for staff, forcing many teachers to abandon their duties. Francis Chambonywa, a senior inspector of schools in the Directorate of Education Standards at the Ministry of Education and Sports, said the school will only be reopened after all the identified irregularities have been addressed. He warned that the school management could face legal action if it fails to comply. The affected senior four candidates will be registered within 1 week before being transferred to other schools to enable them to sit their UCE examinations. Students have appealed to the ministry to intervene and safeguard their academic future.
10: African Rural University for Human Development, an all-women university that empowers and teaches a variety of skills, not just for survival, but career excellence, making you an agent of transformation in communities. We offer Bachelor of Rural Development under the Faculty of Technologies for Rural Transformation that comes with a 1 year of community practice, after which the founding organization, Uganda Rural Development and Training Program, employs you as an epicenter manager to manage centers of excellence in local government. To apply, visit their website on www.aru.ac.ug. And for more information, find us at Kagadi Campus, Kagadi District. 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Or find us at Plot 617, Rubaga Chibuga, Block 4, African Rural University for Development, awakening the sleeping genius in each of us.
8: On the international scene, West African leaders have formally endorsed the long-awaited Nigeria-Morocco Atlantic Gas Pipeline, one of Africa's biggest energy infrastructure projects. The 6,000-kilometer pipeline will transport Nigerian gas through 14 African countries along the Atlantic coast to Morocco, where it will connect to Europe's gas network through Spain. Construction is expected to begin in 2028 at an estimated cost of $25 billion. The project is projected to supply about 30 billion cubic meters of gas annually to more than 400 million consumers Energy experts say the pipeline could boost industrial growth, improve energy security, and strengthen Africa's position in global markets. Dear listener, you're still tuned to 91.7 KKCR FM. It is only 8 minutes in the hour of 9 a.m. Before I end the bulletin, a recap of the main stories. Museveni dismisses 6 engineers of alleged road project corruption. Ugandans urged to seek mental health care as cases continue to rise. Kagadi PDM funds hit shillings of 60.4 billion as district reports progress. And this in the world, African leaders endorsed $25 billion Nigeria-Morocco gas pipeline project. And if I wind up, there is an announcement from Pearl Bank, Uganda, and it reads, "Dear customers of Kagadi and the surrounding community, we have exciting news from Pearl Bank, Uganda. Effective Monday, 6th July 2026, our Kagadi branch is moving from Kagadi Kebale Mwende Road to a brand new location at Block 51, Plot 586, Hoima Road, Kagadi Town. This move brings you the same reliable banking services, that is savings, loans, money transfers, and more now from an even more accessible location right in the heart of Kagadi Town. Our doors open at the new address from Monday, 6th July. Come say hello to the same friendly faces ready to serve you better than ever. Pearl Bank Uganda moving closer to you for you. Pearl Bank is regulated by the Bank of Uganda and customer deposits are protected up to 10 million Ugandan shillings by the Deposit Protection Fund."
11: The news was brought to you by
5: Stationary Neyeri Mukagadi Kayomure, the Kangio, Loreva Geta, Kagadi, Kibare, Kakumiro, Kapaste Building and Engineering Co. 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
6: I was here from the Kangakuik and Yunkaranago. Stationary Avanga Manirente Yaka, and Kirakuya Home Tadbaim, of Hokuba and Yellow Zraida, Mr. Serura, and because of Gamba Tabu, dinner your handy come from Sajizo, Bainana. 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

0: Next time when I come, when I find the truth, God, it's very simple. I arrested the cow, because he's the head of the district, even the RDC. When the government says, do this, somebody does something different. And nothing is done. That's what must stop.
1: So in terms of the national interest, everybody should understand the importance of conservation. Leaders are saying conservation, others are saying, no, we grow sweet potatoes in the national park and in the forest reserves. That should not be there. Everybody should know what is good for this country.
2: Kwenda murole nguruhango wakaba na hanga, atatandike na ito avantu. 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
8: Because remember, Moses Ali had been fighting the mistakes of Idi Amin quietly in their group, and that's why Idi Amin had dismissed him. But now he had a new problem, UPC. So that's how Moses Ali now and others, Bamuse and others from West Nile, had to form groups to resist UPC now. 500,000 Ugandans were in Congo and in South Sudan. That time, Uganda was number four in the whole world about the. Regarding the refugees who are coming from here. I think the first was Afghanistan, followed by, I think, Ethiopia, and another one, Uganda was number four. We had that medal of generating refugees. So when the NRM defeated UPC and Okero's group, we went up to West Nile. I got in touch with these groups.
3: Hacho kwembeka obusi nchomwembezi wanga rya Uganda wo cyitinisa Museveni agizire ngo General umugenzi Moses Ali akakora icamani munonga umukutambuza kubaho kwa kurunji uko buteka mu hanga rya 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
8: We had defeated them and we had Camp Ringisa on this side. We had Tobroba on Mitiana side. We were going to. So I agreed with Moses Ali that the UNLF people who are already part of this group which was in Kampala pulled out slowly. And he pulled out slowly. They didn't fight us when we were entering Kampala. That's how our cooperation now started. There are others who persisted in trying to oppose, like Juma Oris. Eventually he died in there. So that is the second characteristic of Moses. Dialogue rather than confrontation where possible.
3: Omwembezi Museveni hakumeza mari kusima mugenzi General Moses Ali abo kuwebembeza ebyentunguka na munonga emirimo eretireho kutungura abantu omubicweka ebyanairo yabugwa mushana nkwe byo kombeka emihande ya korasi otireho no kongera amashinyarazi omubicweka ari kugendera biragiro bya government. 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
8: He was really a lover of West Nile, always pushing for the programs of West Nile, the tarmac road, the electricity, the issue of the veterans. He was always on the forefront and many of his pressures on us have already brought results. The roads are now tarmac all the way up to Oraba. We are now even tarmacing the one of Ajumani, Moyo, Yembe, Koboko. Electricity is now linked, the grid. Now, you, the people, the leader of the West Nile, there is something I used to tell Moses Ali which you must now work on. Yes, the infrastructure is now there, and we are going to expand it. There is the road from Nebbi to the border with Congo, and along there up to Aru. There is this other road from Papuach to Rhino Camp, and then along the Nile. We are going to work on those roads. But remember what I've been telling you in the campaign. People don't sleep on the roads. They sleep in their houses. So the issue of the household incomes for West Nile is something we should agree on. Ever since the tobacco got problems, we need new enterprises.
3: Eminyeto barye mponje kuri omuzoni yakakoni omuchaka tu egenkambi eyemponje okurugo muchagegwa district bariyo ni batungura magaragabo kurabira umuchibina cy'emizano ecyamyankecha umoja drama group 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

0: 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Innocent BW, wewele kuwa roho, ke atenya, gambere nice lunch to the family of the late Muzei Irumba Gusite in Zambia from Kahero Augustine, we are live, okay? Nyo mlalam. Engineer Isaac, anayi wewele kuwa roho. Then Rose, gambere greetings to you, SK and people of Kamuyange. This is Rosemary, best in Saudi Arabia. Kale, hi Motion, Kusebeda, hi, how are you? Shafiki Baligonza, Webale Kubo Roho, Bukayo Pan, how are you? Then Immediately TV, Kaiji Alonso, Gambireske, how are you doing? I'm also live and clear, okay, thank you. Innocent BW, Gambire, thanks for the program. Innocent watching live from Hoima City. Mchunguzi Matea, Webale Kubo Roho. Atuokusega wanai Webale Kubo Roho. 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
1: When I read the stories, it was mechanical problems. Therefore, as schools, when we're taking out these learners, let us have to use the vehicles that are well inspected. And I call upon the government through the Ministry of Transport and Works to always inspect. When we are getting these tours, we normally seek for guidance from the traffic officers. Therefore, let us involve them so much to inspect the vehicles that we are taking these learners into. And we also have to be so cautious about them.
2: And as far as MOC is concerned, we are very ready because our children are well prepared. Our teachers have finished the syllabus. They have had enough revision for enough time for revision, and our children are doing very well because the exams they are doing, they are showing good marks, and that is an indicator that they are going to do better in MOC. Then I want to thank our parents for supporting us, because performance comes from teachers, parents and children.
3: Most of the learning of these learners, according to the new curriculum, it is field work or practical work. According to the guidelines of the new curriculum developers, they encourage most of the work to be done in practical format. And when you look at most of these subjects, they are supposed to have field tours to check on how things are done. Also, us here, we have been affected because there are some of the trips.
4: The suspension of the tours automatically affects especially our learners, mainly the candidates. Remember, for us, when we are taking these learners for tour, it's always compulsory for the candidate class and optional for other learners. The new curriculum in the secondary schools requires that these learners should learn by touching and they develop their competencies of motor skills. Now, when the suspension continues, automatically these learners will go when they have not achieved what they are supposed to.
0: So bibasobeire bagamba na munomuno abegi abali omu classes aga kamalirizo nibo hulire nibita candidate classes anti bubaba nibakola ebigezo byabo rundi nibasoma kietagisa omwana akuwateho ni kwa 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
1: Was it also deputy leader of the Labour Party, so she had a special seat as well, a long-time ally of Andy Burnham's. She was right beside him.
2: Yeah, for the criminologists among us who like to watch this sort of stuff, interesting message as well being sent about those who put him in the job. So right opposite him, the three people who called on Starmer to go, and either side of him, the two people who ran the campaign from up in the north.
1: That's right. Yeah, they were the people who basically made Andy Burnham Prime Minister, who'd been planning in some cases before this, who'd overseen that crucial by-election that brought him back to Parliament from being Greater Manchester Mayor, and those who were telling Keir Starmer privately, and sometimes not too worried about it publicly being known that they were telling him his time was up. They're all rewarded. But look what happens when you don't reward some people. Darren Jones used to sit around that cabinet table, chief secretary to the Prime Minister, calling into question the first substantive policy, the VAT cut on electricity household bills. And he's saying, how on earth is this going to be paid for? So you could call that friendly fire, but it's certainly given a lot of ammunition to the Prime Minister's opponents.
2: Yeah, 11 members of cabinet thrown out yesterday. They all met today in the Rose Garden and enjoyed a cup of tea together. Maybe something a bit stiffer in that tea, because they were put through the motions last night, many of them hanging on till the late hours, up till about 10 o'clock for the Prime Minister to make the announcements. He said today that he's going to focus on the cost of living. Where have we heard that before?
1: Yes.
2: But even yesterday, it was Foreign Affairs that were intervening in his best laid plans.
1: Well, absolutely. I mean, Ed Miliband, we talked about, of course, talked about a cost of living crisis when he was the Labour leader in opposition. So, you know, now they have to actually deal with it rather than just criticise it. So that's why I think Andy Burnham stressed that he wants to be a cost of living government. He'd like to be domestic focused. He can't be, though. And that first call, of course, to President Trump. Interestingly, in the readout, the kind of summary that we get of this, from inside there, they didn't mention oil and gas in the North Sea, but Donald Trump most certainly did. That is up for discussion. Cost of living measures, that will be popular, perhaps not quite so much with Darren Jones, but very popular amongst the Labour Party. Much more controversial is whether Andy Burnham says there can be more drilling in the North Sea, even within existing licences. That will be controversial in his own ranks. That will be one of the most difficult decisions. Something we thought he might say something on this week, not quite sure he'll say it yet, but it is expected at some point soon.
2: Borrowing rates ticking up slightly yesterday. A lot of nerves.

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4: Are you a female who completed senior 6 or a parent looking for the best university for your girl child? 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
6: Are you a female who completed senior 6 or a parent looking for the best university for your girl child? 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African Roy University is located in Kagadi District, Kagadi Town, 1.5 kilometers away from Kagadi Town on Kagadi Hoima Road. 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Registration of new entrants is ongoing at African Rural University main campus, or you can get an application form at KKCR reception, or you call on 0778-692471 or 0782024117. 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
5: Because remember Moses Ali had been fighting the mistakes of Idi Amin quietly in their group and that's why Idi Amin had dismissed him. But now he had a new problem with UPC. So that's how Moses Ali now and others Bamuse and others from West Nile had to form groups to resist UPC now. 500,000 Ugandans were in Congo and in South Sudan. That time, Uganda was number four in the whole world about the regarding the refugees who were coming from here. I think the first was Afghanistan, followed by, I think, Ethiopia, and another one, Uganda was number four. We had that medal of generating refugees. So when the NRM defeated UPC and Okero's group, we went up to West Nile. I got in touch with these groups of West Nile.
0: Hachukua tagari na kuambiko usingu mihenga li Uganda wakitini sa Museveni. Agambire ngu General Moses Ali. 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Omihenga li Uganda.
5: We defeated them and we had campaign in Jisa. On this side, we are to Boroba on Mitiana side, we are going to. So I agreed with Moses Ali that the UNLF people who are already part of this group which was in Kampala pulled out slowly, and he pulled out slowly. They didn't fight us when we were entering Kampala. That's how our cooperation now started. Then the others who persisted in trying to oppose, like Juma Oris, eventually he died in there. So that is the second characteristic of Moses. Dialogue rather than confrontation where possible.
0: Wakitini sam seven against the mess and carry sand is a mono general Moses and Yakurium against Abuhati. Habumuni Guaman Munugu Yakozero could take come seeing Undo kuwa msaidia kwa mbele bia nkula kurana. 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
5: He was really a lover of West Nile. Always pushing for the programs of West Nile. The tarmac road, the electricity, the issue of the veterans. He was always on the forefront. And many of his pressures on us have already brought results. The roads are now tarmac all the way up to Oraba. We are now even tarmacking the one of Ajumani, Moyo, Yombe, Koboko. Electricity is now linked, the grid. Now, you, the people, the leader of the West Nile, there is something that I used to tell Moses Ali which you must now work on. Yes, the infrastructure is now there, and we are going to expand it. There is the road from Nebbi to the border with Congo, and along there up to Aru. There is this other road from Pakwach to Rhino Camp, and then along the Nile, we're going to work on those roads. But remember what I've been telling you in the campaign. People don't sleep on the roads. They sleep in their houses. So the issue of the household incomes for West Nile is something we should agree on. Ever since the tobacco got problems, we need new enterprises.
0: Okuyongera no kuikaraho kumazira kaire kange muno kubitira nibirumba abantu mutawne kansi ya rutete. 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
2: Our members, luckily enough, you are talking about the income and the revenue. They contribute to the economy of that area, they pay rent, they pay for water. So we have a plurality of function. One as an institution here, we shall make our contribution. Then our staff as citizens, so we want to encourage them to recognize where they sleep, they should be interested in the welfare of that place. So you are the team we shall share, and our staff, I encourage them to share, and also strengthen the areas where they are. So, ladies and gentlemen, I want to request that we do that small but very profound service to Kagame at the individual level where we stay, and at the institutional level where we work. What you do
0: for umuza ito murungi anotire chikaguzo kete kia kiro kia kiro kinu. 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
3: So I'm really very, very happy to see the way you are

0: you know, keeping this water infrastructure. Please do keep it up. This exercise, as Catherine has already informed you, is part of the continuous monitoring of how you, the communities, perceive the Life Air program. 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
0: What you do for us in maintaining this infrastructure is what we use to take back to the donors to show them that the communities are active and they welcome the program. And the investments they selected is what they wanted. And that's why they are very keen on ensuring that the investments are well maintained.
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8: 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By now, na kose zengufu, hezi kutuwa kaire kata itomu nugama computer application user, photographer, graphics designer, audio producer, radio presenter, office secretary, master of ceremonies, receptionist hamum na computerized accounting. 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It is now admitting students for the new intake. 2026-2027 into degree diploma and certificate programs. At Kabalega College Masindi, we are committed to providing quality and affordable and holistic education that equips learners with knowledge, skills, and values needed for today's competitive world. Courses awarded by the Uganda Christian University UCU, Mukono, Bachelor of Business Administration, 3 years, then Bachelor of Education, 2 years, recess, Bachelor of Arts with Education, 2 years, 3 years then, Bachelor of Science and in Education, 3 years day, Bachelor of Social Worker, 3 years then, Bachelor of Public Administration and Management, 3 years day, Diploma in Business Administration, 2 years day, Certificate in Theology, 2 years day. B. Diploma and Certificate courses awarded by the Uganda Vocation and Technical Assessment Board, UVTAB, include National Diploma and Certificate in Accounting and Finance, National Diploma and Certificate in Information Technology, National Diploma and Certificate in Computer Science, National Diploma and Certificate in Business Administration, and National Diploma and Certificate in Records and Information Management, National Diploma and Certificate in Procurement and Logistics Management, National Diploma and Certificate in Procurement and Logistics Management, and then Diploma and Certificate awarded by Kabadega College Masindi. We have Diploma in Social Work and Diploma in Public Administration and Management. Our students will benefit from the following: a well-stocked library with up-to-date learning resources, modern ICT facilities and reliable internet services to support research, online learning and innovation, a conducive learning environment with qualified and dedicated lecturers, affordable tuition fees with flexible payment arrangements, adequate accommodation that meets the best key 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Application forms can be picked from the Office of the Academic Registrar not later than 25th of August 2026. 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The Academic Registrar of Uganda Technical College, UTCHM, announces vacancies for diploma courses for the September 2026 intake and certificate courses for the February 2026 intake for private sponsorship only. The courses include diploma courses, National Diploma in Civil Engineering, National Diploma in Electrical Engineering, National Diploma in Mechanical Engineering, and National Diploma in Water Engineering, plus National Diploma in Architecture. Certificate courses: National Certificate in Building Construction, National Certificate in Electrical Installation Systems and Maintenance, National Certificate in Plumbing, National Certificate in Automotive Mechanics, and National Certificate in Welding and Fabrication. Minimum entry requirement for admission. For National Diploma Program, USCE or Senior 16, one should have obtained at least a principal pass in either physics or mathematics, and any other two subsidiary passes in physics, mathematics, chemistry, technical drawing, mechanical building, geometrical drawing, and economics or fine art for architecture, obtained at the same sitting, or at least a pass in the national certificate team, or advanced craft certificate in the relevant field. For national certificate, the minimum admission requirement is at least a pass in physics, mathematics, English, and any other science subjects, or at least a pass in the Uganda Junior Technical Certificate. Mode of application: interested applicants are enrolled can download the application form together with the application guidelines document from the college website at utcchamber.sc.ug and for the application guidelines. All applications are free of charge. You can also submit the filled application form with all attachments to the Office of the Academic Registrar during working hours or at this radio station announcing. You can call the Office of the Academic Registrar for more information on 0701-38-64-63 or 0772-95-50-62 or 0773-40-84-52. Female candidates are highly encouraged to apply. Note, the student loan scheme of the Higher Education Financing Board for the academic year 2026-2027 is open until 17th July 2026. Applicants with an admission letter of UTCHM are qualified to apply for the student loan scheme, and please visit the website for more information, which is www.education.go.ug/higher-education students financing scheme, or visit the college for more information and support. Announced by Academic Registrar, Uganda Technical College, UTC, Chema. The Deputy Chief Administrative Officer, Kagari District, Yiga Martin Paul, invites all town clerks and sub-county chiefs for an important meeting, scheduled from Thursday, 23rd July 2026, at exactly 9 a.m. in the council hall. Issues to discuss are very vital, come in person and keep time. Announced by Tuliam Leva Nelson for Chief Administrative Officer Kagati. 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
0: Works department, engineer and your team. Thank you for the good work. This is a very good structure. Very interesting. And I had no problem with it. Only that I was not happy of inviting me without documents. And I think as we are starting a new chapter, it should be one of those by respecting one another and following procedures. When we follow some of these procedures, we shall not fight. I'm not here to fight you or to follow you up. I'm here to make sure that we do what is right. Is that clear? When you do that, I will not do that. So I want to appreciate works. I didn't know that the contractor was Karukana. Karukana, I got to know him all the way when I was in Chibara as a deputy YRDC. And I know Karungi as somebody who does quality work.
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4: So far, as per the for the murder case that was registered yesterday, we have so far two suspects in our custody that will enable us scale up our investigations from that point. One is that we need to be as careful as possible where we move and who we are shared with in our day-to-day life. Circumstances under which this lady lost her life was really a planned move. Considering our findings, it was a planned move associated with the bad characters of the people whom she was associating with. Then also, my appeal to the public is that let us try to avoid moving in isolated places, dark places. This lady should have avoided her life being lost if she had avoided going to those dark places. So my appeal is that let us try to avoid those isolated places and moving at awkward hours, because this murder took place around 4 in the morning, which at 4 you are supposed to be in bed. As we are carrying on with our investigations, the suspects in this murder are not very far. They are from within. Or if they are from out, they must have coordinated with people from within. So my appeal is that whoever has any vital information that can help us in penetrating this investigation should come in, give us the information, so that we can at least ensure that justice prevails in this matter. Otherwise, it is very, very, very absurd to lose such a young girl in such circumstances that are not very clear.

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2: For us in maintaining this infrastructure is what we use to take back to the donors to show them that the communities are active and they welcome the program. And the investments they selected is what they wanted. And that's why they are very keen on ensuring that the investments are well maintained. So if you continue maintaining this water infrastructure the way it is, you are doing now, we shall certainly use this to lobby for more resources that will come back to the community. And if you do that, more resources will come. As I speak now, we have just got some approval for some additional resources from the Adaptation Fund. And we are in the process of writing the proposal. So if the money is approved, definitely more investments will come. Now, touching a bit on this exercise. This exercise was initiated by the Life AR Interim Secretariat in the UK. And the purpose of the exercise is to generate feedback from you on how the program is being managed. When we came to you 2 years ago, we said Life AR is a community-centered program. We involved you in the vulnerability and climate risk assessment.
0: Okay. 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
0: okay.
3: Could remember Moses Ali had been fighting the mistakes of Idi Amin quietly in their group, and that's why Idi Amin had dismissed him. But now he had now a new problem, UPC. So that's how Moses Ali now and others, Bamuze and others from West Nile, had to form groups to resist UPC now. 500,000 Ugandans were in Congo and in South Sudan. That time Uganda was number 4 in the whole world about the regarding the refugees who are coming from here. I think the first was Afghanistan, followed by, I think, Ethiopia, and another one, Uganda was number 4. We had that medal of generating refugees. So when the NRM defeated UPC and Okero's group, we went up to West Nile. I got in touch with these groups of West Nile. We had defeated them and we were at Camp Ringisa on this side. We are at Borova on Mitiana side. We are going to. So I agreed with Moses Ali that the UNLF people who are already part of this group, which was in Kampala, pulled out slowly. And he pulled out slowly. They didn't fight us when we were entering Kampala. That's how our cooperation now started. There are others who persisted in trying to oppose, like Juma Oris. Eventually he died in there. So that is the second characteristic of Moses. Dialogue rather than confrontation where possible. He was really a lover of West Nile, always pushing for the programs of West Nile. The tarmac road, the electricity, the issue of the veterans, he was always in the forefront. And many of his preachers on us have already brought results. The roads are now tarmac all the way up to Oraba. We are now even tarmacing the one of Ajumani, Moyo, Yembe, Koboko. Electricity is now linked, the grid. Now, you, the people, the leader of the West Nile, there is something I used to tell Moses Ali which you must now work on. Yes, the infrastructure is now there, and we are going to expand it. There is the road from Nebbi to the border with Congo. And along there, up to Aru, there is this other road from Pakwach to Rhino Camp, and then along the Nile, we are going to work on those roads. But remember what I've been telling you in the campaign. People don't sleep on the roads. They sleep in their houses. So the issue of the household incomes for West Nile is something we should agree on.
4: ever since the tobacco got problems, we need new enterprises.
0: Okay, we wale mno obukwendo obuhatiwe atulirize bali kubazaho ki omazire kugenda.
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13: President Museveni hails late General Moses Ali as a champion of freedom, peace, and development. Chimpanzee threat disrupts education in Muhoro. Maganjo LOC 1 boss Haj Jaber Musoke dies ahead of campaign launch. And this in the world shock and anger after top Ghanaian politician sentenced to 20 years for illegal mining. Wait for these and more stories up next.
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11: Stationary Neyeri Mukagadika Yomren. The Kangyo Loreva Gesabata Kagadi Kivare Kakumiro Kapasite Building and Engineering Co Uganda Limited. Stationary Zimia Zuraga Kamparati Ziki and Akagadi.
12: I will take another from the quick and new Karanago. Stationary Avanga Manirete Yakate. 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
13: A very good evening and welcome to KKCR FM News and straight to you by Muhumuza James. President Yoweri Kaguta Museveni has paid tribute to the late retired General Moses Ali, describing him as a patriot, a champion of freedom, a peacemaker, and a leader committed to Uganda's development. Speaking during a special parliamentary sitting held to honor the former Adjuman West County Member of Parliament, President Museveni recounted General Moses Ali's role in Uganda's liberation struggle. He said the late general opposed the dictatorship of Idi Amin, a stance that led to his demotion in the army and eventual exile in 1979. The president noted that while in exile, General Moses Ali joined other liberation forces in efforts to overthrow Idi Amin's regime, contributing to Uganda's eventual liberation.
4: Because remember, Moses Ali had been fighting the mistakes of Idi Amin quietly in their group, and that's why Idi Amin had dismissed him. But now he had a new problem, UPC. So that's how Moses Ali now and others, Bamuse and others from West Nile, had to form groups to resist UPC now. 500,000 Ugandans were in Congo and in South Sudan. That time, Uganda was number four in the whole world about the regarding the refugees who are coming from here. I think the first was Afghanistan, followed by, I think, Ethiopia, and another one, Uganda was number four. We had that medal of generating refugees. So when the NRM defeated UPC and Okero's group, we went up to West Nile. I got in touch with these groups of West Nile.
13: On peace building, President Museveni said General Moses Ali played a crucial role in promoting stability by resisting violent groups during the early years of Uganda's post-1980 recovery, hoping to lay the foundation for a lasting peace.
4: We had defeated them and we had Camp Ringisa on this side. We had Tobroba on Mityana's side. So I agreed with Moses Ali that the UNLF people who are already part of this group which was in Kampala pulled out slowly, and he pulled out slowly. They didn't fight us when we were entering Kampala. That's how our cooperation now started. There are others who persisted in trying to oppose, like Juma Oris. Eventually he died in there. So that is the second characteristic of Moses. Dialogue rather than confrontation where possible.
13: The president also praised the late general for spearheading key development projects in the West Nile sub-region, including the construction of tarmac roads and extension of the national electricity grid. President Museveni urged leaders in West Nile to build on General Moses Ali's legacy by prioritizing household wealth creation and sustaining the region's socio-economic transformation.
4: He was really a lover of West Nile, always pushing for the programs of West Nile, the tarmac road, the electricity, the issue of the veterans. He was always on the forefront. And many of his preachers on us have already brought results. The roads are now tarmac all the way up to Oraba. We are now even tarmacing the one of Ajumani, Moyo, Yembe, Koboko. Electricity is now linked, the grid. Now, you, the people, the leader of the West Nile, there is something that I used to tell Moses Ali which you must now work on. Yes, the infrastructure is now there, and we are going to expand it. There is the road from Nebi to the border with Congo, and along there up to Aru. There is this other road from Papuach to Rhino Camp, and then along the Nile. We are going to work on those roads. But remember what I've been telling you in the campaign. People don't sleep on the roads. They sleep in their houses. So the issue of the household incomes for West Nile is something we should agree on. Ever since the tobacco got problems, we need new enterprises.
13: Still moving on, persistent human-wildlife conflict involving chimpanzees in Muhoro Town Council is increasingly disrupting education, exposing children to danger, poor academic performance, and heightened risk of school dropout and early marriages. Learners from schools in the chimpanzee-prone villages of Katiobona, Karalike, Kahioro, and Nyamiti say they face daily fear while traveling to and from school because of frequent chimpanzee encounters. The learners say many parents are forced to escort them from home to the main road every morning and evening to protect them from possible attacks. As a result, many children arrive late for classes, miss lessons, are frequently absent, and in some cases have dropped out of schools altogether due to fear. Despite the challenges, the students say they have been trained by both parents and teachers on how to respond safely whenever they encounter chimpanzees. They say remaining calm, allowing the animals to cross feeder roads first, and working in groups have helped reduce attacks. Speaking to KKCR-FM, the chairperson of Kahioro B Village, Yasin Mugabe, together with other parents, called on the government to urgently provide lasting solutions to the persistent human-wildlife conflict. They proposed the extension of piped water services to reduce movement into forested areas, the provision of a school van to transport learners safely, and the construction of more schools closer to the affected communities. The parents also appealed to teachers to be considerate of learners from the affected villages, noting that many children report late because they must wait for adults to escort them through areas where chimpanzees are commonly seen. Residents allege that more than 15 children have been killed by chimpanzees over the years, while over 103 others have sustained serious injuries in separate attacks. Last month, the Uganda Wildlife Authority located the dominant male chimpanzee following several reported incidents in which chimpanzees attacked residents, particularly children. Kagadi Town Council leaders have engaged the Uganda Rural Development and Training, URDT, family in a bid to strengthen collaboration and sensitize the institution on the council's strategic development plans aimed at accelerating socio-economic transformation. The engagement held at URDT during the foundation course brought together political and technical leaders from Kagadi Town Council and the URDT family to discuss areas of mature cooperation and ensure that development interventions are well coordinated and responsive to community needs. Speaking at the meeting, the chairperson of Kagadi Town Council, William Mugeny Kasaija, outlined the council's key strategic priorities, which are intended to expand the local revenue base, improve public service delivery, and support the town council's long-term ambition of attaining a municipality status. Among the priorities highlighted are the renovation of the Kagadi dairy market, strengthening women's circles to promote financial inclusion and entrepreneurship, expanding the industrial area to attract investment, and create employment opportunities, creating additional LOC-1 villages to improve governance and service delivery, enhancing security across all villages, and formulating resident-friendly policies that promote the well-being of community. Kasaija called upon the URDT family to actively support the implementation of the council's development agenda by sharing expertise, mobilizing communities, and promoting initiatives that improve livelihoods and sustainable development.
15: It's about to, where do we get the finances? How do we improve our tax base or revenue base from 800? And yet the population has increased, businesses have increased, but the revenue base has remained stagnant. Now, we are saying, what do we need to do to improve that revenue base so that we can give better services to the people? In Kwetabi Sakufuna municipality, you need that revenue base of above 1.6 billion. Then you need a population of between Emituari Tan, Avant, Nemituaru Mwenda. Kagadi kwenye Emituari Satu Nikichueka, kwenye a revenue base, a million Runan. And we are saying you must have a municipality. Ugamba, let us strive to improve our revenue base. Let us plan, open road, many people are attracted. Let us encourage institutions that will continue creating a minimum.
13: Speaking to our reporter, the vice chairperson of Kagadi Town Council and the mayor councillor for Mambugu Ward, Benezeri Akonyera, said the council is implementing several strategic plans aimed at improving service delivery, infrastructure, the environmental conservation, education, health care, and economic empowerment. The founder of URDT and the Vice Chancellor of African Rural University, Dr. Mwali Musheshe, welcomed the initiative and reaffirmed the institution's commitment to working closely with Kagadi Town Council in promoting community development, environmental conservation, and the empowerment of women and the youth.
16: Then our members, luckily enough, you are talking about the income and the revenue. They contribute to the economy of that area, they pay rent, they pay for water. So we have a plurality of function. One as an institution here, we shall make our contribution. Then our staff as citizens, so we want to encourage them to recognize where they sleep, they should be interested in the welfare of that place. So you are the team we shall share, and our staff, I encourage them to share, and also strengthen the areas where they are. So, ladies and gentlemen, I want to request that we do that small but very profound service to Kagami at the individual level where we stay, and at the institutional level where we work.
13: And now crossing to Kibale, the commissioner from the Ministry of Water and Environment and Project Coordinator for the Local Climate Adaptive Living Life AR Program, Joseph Eputu, has commended the political and technical leadership in Kibale District for their teamwork during the implementation of the Life AR Project. Epetu made the remarks while meeting members of parish climate change committees during a focus group discussion on strengthening radical transparency and accountability in climate governance. The meeting brought together representatives from the three beneficiary parishes of Kachu in Kiakazire sub-county, Ruseke Parish in Kiebando sub-county, and Nyamarwa sub-county, where the Life AR Project has drilled a total of 14 boreholes, with each beneficiary village receiving one borehole. The discussion was held at Bainomugisha Borehole in Kiebando B Village, Ruseke Parish, Kiebando Sub-County.
2: So I'm really very, very happy to see the way you are, you know, keeping this water infrastructure. Please do keep it up. This exercise, as Catherine has already informed you, is part of the continuous monitoring of how you, the communities, perceive the Life AR program. This program is designed to be community-centered. It's your program. For now, I'm happy with the Kibale team, you are making us proud. Whenever we come here, we find the community, the district team, the political team are working together to take forward the program.
13: Epetu urged the parish climate change committees to continue sensitizing community members on the proper maintenance of the water infrastructure and the importance of keeping the surrounding environment clean. He also revealed that the ministry has already approved proposals for additional funding to support the implementation of more climate resilience projects, adding that further proposals are being prepared.
2: What you do for us in maintaining this infrastructure is what we use to take back to the donors to show them that the communities are active and they welcome the program. And the investments they selected is what they wanted. And that's why they are very keen on ensuring that the investments are well maintained. So if you continue maintaining this water infrastructure the way it is, you are doing now, we shall certainly use this to lobby for more resources that will come back to the community. And if you do that, more resources will come. As I speak now, we have just got some approval for some additional resources from the Adaptation Fund. And we are in the process of writing the proposal.
13: The Kibale District Natural Resources Officer Catherine Kasemire has said the ministry organized the transparency and accountability exercise to assess how the LIFE AR projects were implemented and to evaluate the benefits they have brought to the communities. And now crossing to Kakumiro, police in Kakumiro district are holding two suspects in connection with the murder of a 25-year-old Juliet Mbabazi. The involvement was confirmed by the Kakumiro district police commander, SP David Otabong, during an interview with a reporter at his office. Mbabazi, a resident of Kakumiro town east and a daughter to Gideon Rubega, was found dead in a nearby bush yesterday morning after allegedly being murdered by unknown assailants. Her body was discovered after residents organized a search following her disappearance on Sunday night from the bar where she worked. Speaking to our reporter, SP Otabong said preliminary investigations indicate that Mbabazi's murder was premeditated. He urged members of the public to be conscious about the people they associate with.
17: So far, as per the murder case that was registered yesterday, we have so far two suspects in our custody that will enable us scale up our investigations from that point. One is that we need to be as careful as possible where we move and who we are shared with in our day-to-day life. Circumstances under which this lady lost her life was really a planned move. Considering our findings, it was a planned move associated with the bad characters of the people whom she was associating with.
13: Police have withheld the identities of the two suspects to avoid interfering with ongoing investigations. However, SP Otabong said the suspects in custody are expected to provide information that will help detectives apprehend other individuals believed to be involved in the killing. The district police commander appealed to anyone with information that could assist the investigation to cooperate with police, emphasizing that public support is vital in ensuring all those responsible are brought to justice.
17: As we are carrying on with our investigations, the suspects in this murder are not very far. They are from within. Or if they are from out, they must have coordinated with people from within. So my appeal is that whoever has any vital information that can help us in penetrating this investigation should come in, give us the information, so that we can at least ensure that justice prevails in this matter. Otherwise, it is very, very, very absurd to lose such a young girl in such circumstances that are not very clear.
13: The LC1 chairperson of Maganjo B village in Nabweru sub-county Wakiso district, Haj Jaber Musoke, has died after battling pneumonia just hours before he was expected to officially begin campaigns for another term in office. Musoke passed away today morning at Mulago National Referral Hospital shortly after he was transferred from Mengo Hospital, where he had been admitted following a sudden illness on Sunday. His death occurred on the same day he was scheduled to launch his campaign for re-election as village chairperson on the National Resistance Movement NRM ticket. Musoke had served as the chairperson of Maganjo B village for more than 40 years. Remember, you're still listening to KKCR FM News. Let's take a short breather and we'll turn with more stories on the international scene.
18: Are you a female who completed senior 6 or a parent looking for the best university for your girl child? African Royal University, an all-women's university, is the answer. African Royal University is located in Kagadi District, Kagadi Town, 1.5 kilometer away from Kagadi Town on Kagadi Hoima Road. It informs the general public, senior 6 vacates who obtained 2 principal passes, and everyone with any qualification equivalent to senior 6 to come and register for the August intake 2026-2027. The university offers courses like Bachelor's in Rural Development, BRD, and Bachelor's of Science in Sustainable Agriculture, BSSA. All females who study at ARU have ready employment opportunities. Registration of new entrants is ongoing at African Royal University main campus, or you can get an application form at KKCR reception, or you call on 0778-692471 or 0782024117. For more information, you can visit their website at www.aru.sc.ug.
13: Ghana's main opposition party has reacted with anger after one of its most influential leaders was sentenced to 20 years in jail with hard labor for illegal mining offenses. The New Patriotic Party, NPP, alleged that the landmark judgment against Bernard Atui by Sioka, the party's chairman for the Ashanti region, was politically motivated. Popularly known as Chairman Watumi, Bowasiako is the first senior politician in Ghana to be convicted of illegal mining since the government began a crackdown on the practice in 2017, as well as receiving a jail sentence.

0: government intervention. Maganjo LOC One Boss Haj Jaber Musoke dies ahead of campaign launch. And also in the world, shock and anger after top Ghanaian politician sentenced to 20 years for illegal mining. At 22 after 10 p.m., that marks the end of our newscast. Once again, I'm Humza James. Kindly stay with us. This is an announcement. Dear customers of Kagadi and the surrounding community, we have exciting news from Power Bank Uganda. Effective Monday, 6 July 2026, our Kagadi branch moved from Kagadi Kibale Mubende Road to a brand new location at Block 51, Plot 586 Hoima Road, Kagadi Town. This move brings you the same LIBOR banking services, savings, loans, money, transfers, and more now from an even more accessible location right in the heart of Kagadi Town. Our doors open at the new address from 6th July. Come say hello to the new friendly faces ready to serve you better than ever. Power Bank Uganda, moving closer to you for you. Power Bank is regulated by the Bank of Uganda, and customer deposits are protected up to 10 million Uganda shillings by the Deposit Protection Fund.
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I love you so much. 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
5: Exactly.
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1: 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A cousin of Kalangim Noka Angela Tondum Yam Timati. 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